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1: It's not time to make a change. Just relax, take it easy. You're still young, that's your fault. There's so much you have to know.

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Faith that we play in a love, you was my sweetheart. At one was when we met. I loved you at first glance. You read your lines so cleverly and never missed a cue. Then came act two. You seem to change, you act strange. And why, I never know. Honey, you're lying when you said you love me. And I have no cause to doubt you. But the real go on and hear your lies. And then go on living without you. Now the stage is bare. And I'm standing there with emptiness all around. And if you won't come back to me, then they can bring the curtain down.